0: Young Music, Young People. Radio Club.
1: 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Enola Gay.

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1: 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Oh well.
2: 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Might be the worst that I ever felt. Oh well, I guess I'll go f*** myself. The sun still shines.

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